better feelings like a rock star. All my brothers got that gas and they always be smoking like a rock star. Fucking with me, call up on my OC and show up and then they shot star. Where my homies pull up on your butt, they make that thing.

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All my brothers got that gas and they always be smoking like a rock star. Fucking with me, call up on the OZ and show up and then the shots are.

more. This is called Lake of Fire. 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

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I want to get into it, man, you know. Like a sex machine, man. Moving, doing it, you know.

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Wait a minute, shake your arm, then use your palm. Stay on the scene like a sex machine.